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1: Na Correio da Manhã Rádio.
2: I think my hair stopped growing. 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I think my hair stopped growing. 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He's probably sick of me. He said go easy on yourself, but what does that even mean? 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